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0: It's the Storm Tracker 6 forecast on 94.1 Duke FM.
9: Rainfall and storm activity clears out of mid-Michigan tonight with overnight lows dropping into the higher 50s. Our high temperatures for tomorrow do rise into the higher 70s to lower 80s with partly cloudy skies throughout the day and only a few isolated rain showers. For Storm Tracker 6, I'm meteorologist Daniel Nemes.
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1: Rainfall and storm activity clears out of mid-Michigan tonight with overnight lows dropping into the higher 50s. Our high temperatures for tomorrow do rise into the higher 70s to lower 80s with partly cloudy skies throughout the day and only a few isolated rain showers. For Storm Tracker 6, I'm meteorologist Daniel Nemus.
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8: Rainfall and storm activity clears out of mid-Michigan tonight with overnight lows dropping into the higher 50s. Our high temperatures for tomorrow do rise into the higher 70s to lower 80s with partly cloudy skies throughout the day and only a few isolated rain showers. For Storm Tracker 6, I'm meteorologist Daniel Nemes.
9: 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I see they're still playing commercials. Well, we're jumping back into the Legends of Country. Here we go on 94.1 Duke FM.

Now, Duke's done some traveling. Diamonddale, Michigan, sure is a lot classier than Zirconiapolis, Nebraska. Just saying. 94.1 Duke FM.

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0: 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You're right. 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
9: I'm meteorologist David Young. Your forecast for tonight, look for partly cloudy skies with overnight low temperatures in the lower 60s. For Thursday, partly cloudy skies on the way. High temperatures will climb near 80 degrees. We'll drop back into the mid-50s for lows for Thursday night. Then as we head into Friday, mostly sunny skies on the way with high temperatures in the upper 70s.
0: Okay, they're still playing commercial after commercial after commercial after commercial. Wait, I gotta stop this before I pass out.
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school uphill both ways. We were cane switch rays, a dirt floor poor. 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
0: But I was on my way to anywhere else when I turned 18. Cause when you got a fast car, you think you got everything.

Duke FM says goodbye to one of the greatest voices and one of the most beloved people country music has ever known. Dolly Parton was truly one of a kind. A singer, a songwriter, an entertainer, a trailblazer. And behind that unmistakable voice, the rhinestones, and that wonderful sense of humor was a woman with an enormous heart. From Jolene and Coat of Many Colors to I Will Always Love You and countless others, Dolly wrote and recorded songs that became part of the soundtrack of our lives. She never forgot where she came from. She never stopped loving country music. And somehow, through more than six decades in the spotlight, she remained simply Dolly. Today, country music has lost a legend. But the songs, the stories, the laughter, and the incredible legacy she leaves behind will live forever. Rest easy, Dolly, and thank you for the music. From all of us at Duke FM.

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5: 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His boots are specific that they have an inch and a half heel because he has to wear gaffs going up and down the telephone poles. Now, that boot for a guy that does regular digging in the dirt construction isn't going to be comfortable to him because he's got a lot more heel than what's required. So we put him in a slightly lower shoe with more aggressive tread. But I wouldn't put a guy that works in a shop in that same style of boot because he needs a shoe with more surface area that's going to keep him upright in an oiled floor condition. And we want to make sure that you end up in the right footwear for that job. 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
9: I'm meteorologist David Young. Your forecast for tonight, look for partly cloudy skies with overnight low temperatures in the lower 60s. For Thursday, partly cloudy skies on the way. High temperatures will climb near 80 degrees. We'll drop back into the mid-50s for lows for Thursday night. Then as we head into Friday, mostly sunny skies on the way with high temperatures in the upper 70s.
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6: I'm meteorologist David Young. Your forecast for tonight: look for partly cloudy skies with overnight low temperatures in the lower 60s. For Thursday, partly cloudy skies on the way. High temperatures will climb near 80 degrees. We'll drop back into the mid-50s for lows for Thursday night. Then as we head into Friday, mostly sunny skies on the way with high temperatures in the upper 70s.
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12: I'm meteorologist David Young. Your forecast for tonight, look for partly cloudy skies with overnight low temperatures in the lower 60s. For Thursday, partly cloudy skies on the way. High temperatures will climb near 80 degrees. We'll drop back into the mid-50s for lows for Thursday night. Then as we head into Friday, mostly sunny skies on the way with high temperatures in the upper 70s.
13: Okay, they're still playing commercial after commercial after commercial after commercial. 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
0: Well, now, I see they're still playing commercials. Well, we're jumping back into the legends of country. 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
8: I'm meteorologist David Young. Your forecast for tonight: look for partly cloudy skies with overnight low temperatures in the lower 60s. For Thursday, partly cloudy skies on the way. High temperatures will climb near 80 degrees. We'll drop back into the mid-50s for lows for Thursday night. Then as we head into Friday, mostly sunny skies on the way with high temperatures in the upper 70s.
0: 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Guess who isn't? You're right. 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
7: I'm meteorologist David Young. Your forecast for tonight, look for partly cloudy skies with overnight low temperatures in the lower 60s. For Thursday, partly cloudy skies on the way. High temperatures will climb near 80 degrees. We'll drop back into the mid-50s for lows for Thursday night. Then as we head into Friday, mostly sunny skies on the way with high temperatures in the upper 70s.
0: Well, now, I see they're still playing commercials. Well, we're jumping back into the legends of country. Here we go on 94.1 Duke FM.

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I walk the line.

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And it kept running through my mind. This time, he's over her for good.

country music has lost one of its brightest lights. Dolly Parton was more than the legendary singer and songwriter. She was a storyteller, a trailblazer, and a woman whose kindness and unmistakable spirit touched generations. From the mountains of Tennessee to stages around the world, there was only one Dolly. The songs will live forever, and so will the woman behind them. Rest easy, Dolly. 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
2: Good Thursday morning. I'm Megan Vaselli with 6 News. Later this morning, a former Waverly Community Schools teacher will be sentenced for child sex crimes. Back in 2024, Robert Herzing was arrested after a so-called months-long child predator operation. According to court records, he pleaded no contest to accosting a child for immoral purposes and attempted third-degree criminal sexual conduct. That means he does not admit guilt but will accept the punishment. A new project is in the works to expand electric vehicle charging in mid-Michigan. The city of Lansing says it will install up to 50 new charging stations in Clinton, Eaton, and Ingham counties as a way to reduce barriers to EV ownership, particularly for people who don't have access to home charging. So now there's an online survey available to help determine where these new charging stations should go. For the latest news, weather, and sports, be sure to tune into 6 News.
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3: Michigan Ag Now. This is your morning report, and I'm Rusty Halverson.
4: The Canadian government fired back at the White House this week, detailing new tariffs as high as 50% on hundreds of U.S. products, including dairy, fish, and aquaculture, lumber, steel, aluminum, and some harvesting equipment. The Canadian tariffs are set to take effect September 8th in retaliation for U.S. tariffs on roughly $20 billion in Canadian products that took effect after trade talks collapsed late last week. A group of former Agricultural Association leaders, farmers, and USDA officials say farm country is facing a serious crisis, and farmers are increasingly afraid to speak publicly about it. The group, Restore American Agriculture, launched a website where farmers and ranchers can share how trade, budget, and regulatory policies are affecting their operations. Former National Corn Growers Association CEO John Doggett said commodity groups may fear retaliation from the administration for speaking out. Farmland values are softening in the Midwest as ag economists say the market is moving in two different directions. The Chicago Fed reports values were flat in the second quarter of 2026, with increases in Illinois and Iowa, decreases in Indiana and Wisconsin. University of Nebraska ag economist Jim Jansen said lower crop prices, elevated input costs, and interest rates remain the main pressure points.
5: Across dryland cropland, without and with irrigation potential, in addition to gravity, as well as center pivot irrigated cropland, we've seen a slight decline across Nebraska on average. Now, grazing land and hayland, grazing land tillable and non-tillable, and in addition to hayland, we actually seen a slight increase across the state.
4: Economists at the Chicago Fed described the overall market as a modest softening, but not in a sharp decline.
3: That's this hour's Michigan Ag Now report, and I'm Rusty Halverson.
0: It's the Storm Tracker 6 forecast on 94.1 Duke FM.
6: Partly cloudy skies stick around for the majority of the day, with highs getting into the lower 80s. We do see a few isolated chances of rainfall this afternoon, but that does clear up quickly as we get into the evening. As we get into the overnight hours, we do see less and less cloud coverage across the region. For Storm Tracker 6, I'm meteorologist Daniel Namus.
0: Okay, they're still playing commercial after commercial after commercial after commercial. Wait, I gotta stop this before I pass out.
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1: Well, life on the farm is kind of laid back. Ain't much an old country boy like me can't hack. It's early to rise, early in the sack. I thank God I'm a country boy.

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Conway Twitty and those tight-fitting jeans on 94.1 Duke FM. Before the summer started and you started wearing shorts all the time, those jeans weren't so tight probably. And now, well, doggone it. Good morning. It's Stephanie McCoy in the morning along with Joe Dippy and John Deere Green on 94.1 Duke FM.

0: Patsy Cline on 94.1 Duke FM playing the Legends of Country. Good morning. It is Stephanie McCoy in the morning. Hey, coming up tomorrow, 94.1 Duke FM is going to be out broadcasting live down in Jackson. It is the big American One Credit Union Summer Car Sale, and Duke is going to be there tomorrow from 11 to 1 at the American One Credit Union Event Center in Jackson. 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

Tracy Lawrence of The Good Die Young on 94.1 Duke FM. Good morning. It's Stephanie McCoy in the morning. Happy Friday Eve to you. Big weekend for me. Having another birthday this weekend. Oh, boy. It's Terry Clark, Girls Lie Too, about how old they're turning on 94.1 Duke FM.

0: Alan Jackson and Chattahoochee on 94.1 Duke FM. Good morning. It's Stephanie McCoy in the morning. Hey, if you liked and followed us on Facebook, we would love for you to be part of our Duke Facebook family. 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

0: Mark Chestnut on 94.1 Duke FM. Good morning. It's Stephanie McCoy in the morning. Some national days that we're celebrating on this Thursday, August 27th. It is Just Because Day, so basically you can make up anything you want. It is National Petroleum Day. I don't think anybody wants to talk about that these days. It's National Burger Day in the UK, but if you're a fan of burgers, you might as well celebrate it here in the US. It's National Banana Lovers Day today as well, and here's one for you. If you get bored at the office today, it is World Rock, Paper, Scissors Day. That'll entertain you. Kenny Rogers, Garth Brooks, and more coming up next.
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4: Good Thursday morning. I'm Megan Vaselli with 6 News. As a reminder, a lunar eclipse will be visible across mid-Michigan and around the country later tonight. The moon will pass through Earth's shadow, making it appear a shade of red. And unlike the solar eclipse recently visible in Europe, this will be safe to view with the naked eye. The eclipse will start around 9:40 tonight and will reach its maximum just after midnight. The local Knights of Columbus San Juan Diego Council will host a community blood drive today at Lansing's Cristo Rey Church. This comes after just last month the American Red Cross declared its second ever national blood supply crisis as donations dropped to a four-year summer low. Today's blood drive is from noon to 5:45 p.m. at the church on West Miller Road, and walk-ins are welcome. For the latest news, weather, and sports, be sure to tune into 6 News, and we're always online at WLNS.com.
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16: Good morning, Mid-Michigan. This is DeSharian McBroom with sports from WLNS. With kickoff getting closer and closer for Michigan State's football team, many fans say they are counting down the days to the start of the season opener against Toledo. And on Wednesday at Spartan Stadium, MSU held Meet the Spartans, giving fans a chance to interact with head coach Pat Fitzgerald as well as players on this year's team. A great event for families and fans to meet Coach Fitz and this new MSU football team, and even got the chance to snap a few picks in the process. Fans also got the opportunity to take photos on the field of Spartan Stadium while also meeting the MSU dance and cheer teams and taking photos with Sparty and Zeke the Wonder Dog. Spartans players signed autographs for Spartan faithfuls who were eager to meet this year's team.
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17: Partly cloudy skies stick around for the majority of the day with highs getting into the lower 80s. We do see a few isolated chances of rainfall this afternoon, but that does clear up quickly as we get into the evening. As we get into the overnight hours, we do see less and less cloud coverage across the region. For Storm Tracker 6, I'm meteorologist Daniel Namus.
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18: On a warm summer's evening, on a train bound for nowhere, I met up with a gambler. We were both too tired to sleep, so we took turns of staring out the window at the darkness. The boredom overtook us, and he began to speak. He said, "Son, I've made a life

0: Kenny Rogers and the Gambler on 94.1 Duke FM. Speaking of which, coming up here in just a few minutes, going to talk about some expired winning lottery tickets here in the great state of Michigan. Tick tock, tick tock. People better claim them. 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
1: Papa drove a truck nearly all his life. You know it drove Mama crazy being a trucker's wife. The part she couldn't handle was being alone. I guess she needed more to hold than just a telephone.

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Good morning. It's Stephanie McCoy in the morning. Thanks for taking us along this morning. This guy is opening up for Brooks and Dunn as part of their Neon Moon Tour 2026. They'll be coming to the Acrisure Amphitheater in Grand Rapids next month. 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Talking about David Lee Murphy. 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

0: Glenn Campbell on 94.1 Duke FM playing the Legends of Country. Good morning. It is Stephanie McCoy in the morning. All right, so let's talk about expired lottery tickets for just a second. First of all, there is 1 month left to claim a $197,766 Fantasy Five prize. The winning ticket was bought in Covert, Michigan, which is just south of South Haven. It was sold at Max William LCC over there in Covert. And the winning ticket matched the Fantasy Five numbers in the September 26, 2025 drawing to win the big prize last year. They were 9, 12, 13, 19, and 35. So that winner has got about a month left to claim that prize or, well, the money goes bye-bye. And here's another one for you. A $1 million Powerball prize expires in December if the winner doesn't come forward by Christmas Eve, 4:45 in the afternoon on Christmas Eve. The winning ticket was sold at a Kroger in Howell, according to the Michigan Lottery. And, of course, tickets are valid for a year with the Powerball. And the winning ticket numbers for that were 4, 25, 31, 52, 59. The red Powerball was 19, and the Power Play multiplier was 2. If the prize expires, the full amount for this one and the other one that I was just telling you about, the Fantasy Five, will go to the school aid fund as required by state law. So if you've got a ticket that you bought at the Kroger in Howell or that place over in Covert, make sure you check your tickets or you're going to lose out on some cash.
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0: Alrighty, on this Thursday, August 27th, want to say happy birthday, celebrity birthdays, to, let's see, Aaron Paul. Does that sound right? He was Jesse Pinkman on Breaking Bad. Does that sound familiar to you? Yeah. He is 47 years old today. Pee-wee Herman, Paul Rubens, the late Paul Rubens, was born on this date in 1952. And Chandra Wilson has a birthday today. If you are a fan of Grey's Anatomy, you may recognize that name. She's on that show. She's turning 57 years old. She's been in other stuff, too. But yeah, 57 today for her. If you would like your name added to Duke's Birthday Roundup, head on over to our website at 941theduke.com. 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

Kenny Chesney and How Forever Feels on 94.1 Duke FM. That's that last hour of work, right? That's how forever feels. Good morning. It's Stephanie McCoy in the morning along with Montgomery Gentry on 94.1 Duke FM.

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He is going to be at Pine Knob tomorrow night. If you'd like to find out more about that show and buy your last-minute tickets, head on over to our events page to get more details on that Tim McGraw show at 941thedupe.com.

0: Diamond Rio and How Your Love Makes Me Feel on 94.1 Duke FM. Good morning. It's Stephanie McCoy in the morning. All right, so let's talk about Lugnuts Baseball, because if you wanted to go to a game here this summer, if that was on your bucket list, well, your bucket's about ready to run dry if you don't get down to Jackson Field. The Lugnuts are away this week. They're going to be back home for their final home series of the 2026 season, starting on Tuesday, September 1st. And then their final game is on Sunday, the 6th, against Fort Wayne. So there you go. Next week is your final chance to go see the Lugnuts down at Jackson Field in downtown Lansing. Good morning. It is Stephanie McCoy in the morning. Thanks for taking us along this morning. Of course, sad news this week in the world of country music as we lost Dolly Parton at the age of 80. We have got some Dolly Parton coming up next for you right here on 94.1 Duke FM.
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2: Good Thursday morning. I'm Megan Vaselli with 6 News. A new project is in the works to expand electric vehicle charging in mid-Michigan. The city of Lansing says it will install up to 50 new charging stations in Clinton, Eaton, and Ingham counties as a way to reduce barriers to EV ownership, particularly for people who don't have access to home charging. So now there's an online survey available to help determine where these new charging stations should go. Later this morning, a former Waverly Community Schools teacher will be sentenced for child sex crimes. Back in 2024, Robert Herzing was arrested after a so-called months-long child predator operation. According to court records, he pleaded no contest to accosting a child for immoral purposes and attempted third-degree criminal sexual conduct. That means he does not admit guilt but will accept the punishment. For the latest news, weather, and sports, be sure to tune into 6 News.
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6: Good morning, Mid-Michigan. This is DeSherrian McBroom with sports from WLNS. Today marks the return of the fifth quarter for its 34th season, with multiple high school football teams kicking off their season later today and many others kicking off their season on Friday. One team in action is the defending Division III state champions and the DeWitt Panthers, who will face Kanawha Hills, part of the Amazon Prep Kickoff Classic. The Panthers graduated a lot of talent from last season, including Trav Moore, who rushed for 397 yards in the state championship win, an MHSAA finals record. DeWitt was the highest scoring team in the state last season, averaging 52 points a game. The Panthers do return plenty of talent and speed this year, including Channing Ridley, back for his junior season after rushing for over 1,000 yards as a sophomore.
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7: Partly cloudy skies stick around for the majority of the day, with highs getting into the lower 80s. We do see a few isolated chances of rainfall this afternoon, but that does clear up quickly as we get into the evening. As we get into the overnight hours, we do see less and less cloud coverage across the region. For Storm Tracker 6, I'm meteorologist Daniel Nemus.
5: 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Country music has lost one of its brightest lights. Dolly Parton was more than a legendary singer and songwriter. She was a storyteller, a trailblazer, and a woman whose kindness and unmistakable spirit touched generations. 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

The legendary Dolly Parton in 9 to 5 on 94.1 Duke FM. Of course, on Tuesday, the sad news was announced that Dolly Parton passed away at the age of 80. Good morning. It's Stephanie McCoy in the morning along with Sawyer Brown in the Dirt Road on 94.1 Duke FM.

0: Johnny Cash on 94.1 Duke FM, playing the Legends of Country. Good morning. It is Stephanie McCoy in the morning. This guy is on his Blame It All on My Roots Arena tour, headed to Denver, Colorado next week for more sold-out shows. It's Garth Brooks on 94.1 Duke FM.
1: 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I showed up in boots and ruined your blind tie affair.

0: Ricky Van Shelton on 94.1 Duke FM. Good morning. It's Stephanie McCoy in the morning. So we played some Garth Brooks and Friends in Low Places a few minutes ago. It was on this date in history back in 1990 that the second studio album from Garth Brooks, No Fences, was released. It went on to win Billboard Album of the Year in 1991. Garth Brooks, not your thing? How about Mary Poppins? In 1964, the musical film Mary Poppins was released. It premiered out in Los Angeles, California. It went on to win 5 Academy Awards. A little bit of everything for you on this date in history. Stick around. Rascal Flatts, Tanya Tucker, and more coming up next.
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Shania Twain, who has a birthday tomorrow, and Any Man of Mine on 94.1 Duke FM. Good morning. It's Stephanie McCoy in the morning. Happy Friday Eve to you. Hopefully you got some fun plans for this final weekend of August. It's Roscoe Flats on 94.1 Duke FM.

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Good morning. It's Stephanie McCoy in the morning. Hey, we are trying to save you some money at the gas pump, and you can get the cheapest gas prices sent right to your phone. All you got to do is text the word gasoline to 517-694-DUKE. That's 517-694-3853. It's Merle Haggard now on Duke FM.

0: Faith Hill on 94.1 Duke FM. Good morning. It's Stephanie McCoy in the morning. Hey, coming up tomorrow, 94.1 Duke FM is going to be broadcasting live for the American One Credit Union summer car sale down at the American One Credit Union Event Center in Jackson. 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
2: Good Thursday morning. I'm Megan Vaselli with 6 News. The local Knights of Columbus San Juan Diego Council will host a community blood drive today at Lansing's Cristo Rey Church. This comes after just last month the American Red Cross declared its second ever national blood supply crisis as donations dropped to a four-year summer low. Today's blood drive is from noon to 5:45 p.m. at the church on West Miller Road, and walk-ins are welcome. As a reminder, a lunar eclipse will be visible across mid-Michigan and around the country later tonight. The moon will pass through Earth's shadow, making it appear a shade of red. And unlike the solar eclipse recently visible in Europe, this will be safe to view with the naked eye. The eclipse will start around 9:40 tonight and will reach its maximum just after midnight. For the latest news, weather, and sports, be sure to tune into 6 News, and we're always online at WLNS.com.
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10: Good morning, Mid-Michigan. This is DeSharia McBroom with sports from WLNS. With kickoff getting closer and closer for Michigan State's football team, many fans say they are counting down the days to the start of the season opener against Toledo. And on Wednesday at Spartan Stadium, MSU held Meet the Spartans, giving fans a chance to interact with head coach Pat Fitzgerald, as well as players on this year's team. A great event for families and fans to meet Coach Fitz and this new MSU football team, and even got the chance to snap a few pics in the process. Fans also got the opportunity to take photos on the field of Spartan Stadium while also meeting the MSU dance and cheer teams and taking photos with Sparty and Zeke the Wonder Dog. Spartans players signed autographs for Spartan faithfuls who were eager to meet this year's team.
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11: Partly cloudy skies stick around for the majority of the day with highs getting into the lower 80s. We do see a few isolated chances of rainfall this afternoon, but that does clear up quickly as we get into the evening. As we get into the overnight hours, we do see less and less cloud coverage across the region. For Storm Tracker 6, I'm meteorologist Daniel Namus.
1: 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Okay, they're still playing commercial after commercial after commercial after commercial. 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

The devil went down to Georgia. He was looking for a soul to steal. He was in a bind because he was way behind and he was willing to make a deal. When he came across this young man sawing on a fiddle and playing it hot, and the devil jumped up on a hickory stump and said, "Boy, let me tell you what. I guess you didn't know it, but I'm a fiddle player too. And if you'd care to take a dare, I'll make a bet with you. Now you play pretty good fiddle, boy, but give the devil his due. I bet a fiddle of gold against your soul, cause I think I'm better than you." The boy said, "My name's Johnny, and it might be a sin, but I'll take your bet and you're gonna regret it."

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And he pulled the bow across the strings and it made an evil hiss. And then a band of demons joined in and it sounded

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And he laid that golden fiddle on the ground at Johnny's feet. Johnny said, "Devil, just come on back if you ever want to try again. 'Cause I told you once, you son of a gun.

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Good morning. It's Stephanie McCoy in the morning. 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

0: Ronnie Millsap on 94.1 Duke FM. Good morning. It's Stephanie McCoy in the morning. Big show happening at the Michigan Theater of Jackson on Friday, October 9th. If you haven't heard, Sammy Kershaw is going to be there performing live. 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

Toby Keith and How Do You Like Me Now on 94.1 Duke FM. Good morning. It's Stephanie McCoy in the morning. Speaking of liking, head on over to our website and check out Duke's Jukebox. 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

Shenandoah, next to you, next to me on 94.1 Duke FM, playing the legends of country. Good morning. It is Stephanie McCoy in the morning. Of course, a sad week in country music is on Tuesday. It was announced that Dolly Parton had passed away. Here she is with Jolene on 94.1 Duke FM, playing the legends of country.

0: George Strait and Heartland on 94.1 Duke FM. Good morning. It's Stephanie McCoy in the morning, about ready to wrap things up for me on this Thursday. Don't forget, tomorrow night, if you're looking for something fun to do, Tim McGraw is going to be over at Pine Knob. 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That's going to wrap things up for me. I'll catch you back here tomorrow morning at 6. See ya.
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4: Family is the most important thing in the world. It can really play with your emotions. Just know what I mean. My granddaughter is growing up so fast. She's just a little thing, but she says she already has a boyfriend. Now that upsets me, because I know there's no guy good enough for my little princess. You know, it gets me almost as upset as some dumb jamoke playing on his phone while driving, running right into my car so I end up in the crash zone. 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
12: It's the Storm Tracker 6 forecast on 94.1 Duke FM.
13: Partly cloudy skies stick around for the majority of the day with highs getting into the lower 80s. We do see a few isolated chances of rainfall this afternoon, but that does clear up quickly as we get into the evening. As we get into the overnight hours, we do see less and less cloud coverage across the region. For Storm Tracker 6, I'm meteorologist Daniel Namus.
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Well, my daddy left home when I was three, and he didn't leave much to Ma and me. Just this old guitar and an empty bottle of booze. 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Well, he must have thought that it was quite a joke, and it got a lot of laughs from lots of folks. Seems I had to fight my whole life through. Some gal would giggle and I'd get red, and some guy'd laugh and I'd bust his head. 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

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He was big and bent and gray and old, and I looked at him and my blood ran cold, and I said, my name is Sue, how do you do? How are you gonna die? Yeah, that's what I told him. Well, I hit him hard right between the eyes, and he went down, but to my surprise, come up with

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I tell you, I fought tougher men, but I really can't remember when. He kicked like a mule and he bit like a crocodile. I heard him laugh and then I heard him cussing. He went for his gun and I pulled mine first. He stood there looking at me and I saw him smile. He said, son, this world is rough, and if a man's gonna make it, he's gotta be tough. And I know I wouldn't be there to help you along. So I give you that name, and I said goodbye. I knew you'd have to get tough or die. And it's that name that helped to make you strong. Yeah. He said, now you just fought one hell of a fight, and I know you hate me, and you got the right to kill me now, and I wouldn't blame you if you do. But you ought to thank me before I die for the gravel in your guts and the spit in the eye, cause I'm the that named you Sue. Yeah, what could I do? What could I do?

0: 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And if I ever have a son, I think I'm gonna name him Bill or George, anything but Sue. I still ain't that man.
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0: It's the Storm Tracker 6 forecast on 94.1 Duke FM.
11: partly cloudy skies stick around for the majority of the day with highs getting into the lower 80s. We do see a few isolated chances of rainfall this afternoon, but that does clear up quickly as we get into the evening. As we get into the overnight hours, we do see less and less cloud coverage across the region. For Storm Tracker 6, I'm meteorologist Daniel Nemus.
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0: They're still playing commercials. Guess who isn't? You're right. Us. Let's play your favorite music right now on 94.1 Duke FM.

Duke FM says goodbye to one of the greatest voices and one of the most beloved people country music has ever known. Dolly Parton was truly one of a kind. A singer, a songwriter, an entertainer, a trailblazer. And behind that unmistakable voice, the rhinestones, and that wonderful sense of humor was a woman with an enormous heart. From Jolene and Coat of Many Colors to I Will Always Love You and countless others, Dolly wrote and recorded songs that became part of the soundtrack of our lives. She never forgot where she came from. She never stopped loving country music. And somehow, through more than six decades in the spotlight, she remained simply Dolly. Today, country music has lost a legend. But the songs, the stories, the laughter, and the incredible legacy she leaves behind will live forever. Rest easy, Dolly, and thank you for the music. From all of us at Duke FM.

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1: Partly cloudy skies stick around for the majority of the day with highs getting into the lower 80s. We do see a few isolated chances of rainfall this afternoon, but that does clear up quickly as we get into the evening. As we get into the overnight hours, we do see less and less cloud coverage across the region. For Storm Tracker 6, I'm meteorologist Daniel Nemus.
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1: Michigan Ag Now. 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
2: The Michigan Department of Agriculture and Rural Development is reporting detections of chronic wasting disease in farmed white-tailed deer in three counties, Calhoun, Kent, and Mackinac. The first two herds were identified through the state's CWD surveillance program for farmed deer. The third was found as part of a trace investigation from the Calhoun County herd. Retail fertilizer prices remain somewhat varied during the third full week of August. That, according to retailers surveyed by DTN, only one nutrient had a significant price move. UAN 28 was 8% less expensive compared to last month. Seven of the eight fertilizers tracked by DTN are higher in price compared to 1 year ago. Anhydrous is 24% higher year over year. The one exception is UAN 32, which is 5% lower than a year ago.
1: That's this hour's Michigan Ag Now report, and I'm Rusty Halverson.
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0: It's the Storm Tracker 6 forecast on 94.1 Duke FM.
13: Partly cloudy skies stick around for the majority of the day with highs getting into the lower 80s. We do see a few isolated chances of rainfall this afternoon, but that does clear up quickly as we get into the evening. As we get into the overnight hours, we do see less and less cloud coverage across the region. For Storm Tracker 6, I'm meteorologist Daniel Namus.
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9: It's the Storm Tracker 6 forecast on 94.1 Duke FM.
10: Partly cloudy skies stick around for the majority of the day, with highs getting into the lower 80s. We do see a few isolated chances of rainfall this afternoon, but that does clear up quickly as we get into the evening. As we get into the overnight hours, we do see less and less cloud coverage across the region. For Storm Tracker 6, I'm meteorologist Daniel Namus.
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1: Breaker 19, this here's a rubber duck. You got a copy on me, Big Ben? Come on. Yeah, 10-4, Big Ben, for sure, for sure. By golly, it's clean clear to Flagtown. Come on. Yeah, it's a big 10-4 there, Big Ben. Yeah, we definitely got the front door, good buddy. Mercy sakes alive, looks like we

0: got us a convoy.
1: It was the dark of the moon on the 6th of June in a Kenworth pulling logs. Cab over Pete with a reefer on and a Jimmy hauling hogs. We is heading for Bear on I-10 about a mile out of Shaky Town. I says, Pigpen, this here's a rubber duck and I'm about to put the hammer down.

0: Big Ben, this here's a duck. And you want to back off them hogs? 10-4, about 5 miles or so. 10, roger. Them hogs is getting intense up here.
1: By the time we got into Tulsa Town, we had 85 trucks in all. But they's a roadblock up on the Cloverleaf, and them bears was wall to wall. Yeah, them Smokies as thick as bugs on a bumper. They even had a bear in the air. I says, calling all trucks, this here's the duck. We about to go

0: Big Ben. Necatory, Big Ben, you're still too close. Yeah, them hulk is starting to close up my sinuses. Mercy sakes, you better back off another 10.
1: Well, we rolled up Interstate 44 like a rocket sled on rails. We tore up all of our swindle sheets and left them setting on the scales. By the time we hit that shy town, them bears was getting smart. They'd brought up some reinforcements from the Illinois National Guard. There's armored cars and tanks and jeeps and rigs of every size. Yeah, them chicken coops was full of bears and choppers filled the skies. Well, we shot the line, we went for broke with 1,000 screaming trucks and 11 long-haired friends of Jesus in a chartreuse microbus.
0: Hey, rubber duck to Sodbuster, come on here. Yeah, 10-4 Sodbuster, listen, you want to put that microbus in behind that suicide jockey? Yeah, he's hauling dynamite and he needs all the help he can get.
1: Well, we laid a strip for the Jersey Shore and prepared to cross the line. I could see the bridge was lined with bears, but it didn't have a doggone dime. I says, Pigpen, this here's a rubber duck. We just ain't a-gonna pay no toll. So we crashed the gate doing 98. I says, let them truckers.

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Hey, don't forget to take Duke with you. 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
9: Partly cloudy skies stick around for the majority of the day with highs getting into the lower 80s. We do see a few isolated chances of rainfall this afternoon, but that does clear up quickly as we get into the evening. As we get into the overnight hours, we do see less and less cloud coverage across the region. For Storm Tracker 6, I'm meteorologist Daniel Namus.
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Now, Duke's done some traveling. Diamonddale, Michigan, sure is a lot classier than Zirconiapolis, Nebraska. Just saying. 94.1 Duke FM.

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Playing the Legends of Country 94.1 Duke FM. How you doing? It's JD. Did you see that there's high school football going on already tonight? Thursday night high school football. Oh, let's just take a page from the NFL and start putting every day as a day that could be a football game. Yeah, that's okay. High school teams are excited about it. That means their Tua days are done.

0: 94.1 Duke FM. That's John Conley. It's JD. We've got Blake Shelton lined up this hour. We're going to throw in some George Strait and Montgomery Gentry. Plus, details around the corner how you can get some pastries and some donuts delivered to your workplace with Quality Dairy. And right now, I can tell you the tractors are going to fire up their John Deere and rock it next on Duke FM.
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94.1 Duke FM. I got to tell you, I've gone over to people's houses and I've done some things that probably we could be considered rude, right? I'll share with you some of the ones that I've done and some of the rudest things I've read about, and a buddy of mine that intentionally would do this just to kind of break the ice. It's actually kind of funny.

playing the legends of country. 94.1 Duke FM. How you doing? It's JD. Oh, by the way, get this. You could be on your way to Sammy Kershaw in October. I'll let the cat out of the bag in a minute.

0: Wank. Yeah, McCoy and Wink. It's 94.1 Duke FM. So when you go to somebody's house, how rude are you? I mean, you're probably not even thinking, just being yourself. They invited you over. There are some things that you shouldn't do. First of all, hiding a mess. Like if you accidentally spill a drink on their carpet, you don't say anything. Expecting a tour. Never expect a tour. If your guest wants to show you every room they will, that doesn't mean you need to walk around to check things out, all right? Touching and moving things is on this list. I got to tell you, though, I've gone in before, and I've looked at pictures and asked about who that was or whatever. Apparently, to some people, that's intrusive. Well, but you invited me over to your house. How is that rude? Seriously. I mean, if you want to be rude, just do what my buddy Tim used to do. He would walk in and immediately say, okay, follow me. He would go right into the bathroom and open the medicine cabinet and check things out. Now, he would purposely do that to break the ice and then make you laugh. However, I don't think I wanted him to see what was in my medicine cabinet, whether it was a joke or not.
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8: I always had the excruciating foot pains. 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
17: A lunar eclipse is occurring tonight. 12:12 a.m. is that maximum eclipse, and we can expect mostly clear skies during that time. Our overnight lows drop into the mid-50s, and our highs for tomorrow into the higher 70s to lower 80s. For Storm Tracker 6, I'm meteorologist Daniel Nemus.
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94.1 Duke FM. How you doing? We are busting it loose in the afternoon here. Don't forget, Sammy Kershaw is coming up on Friday, October 9th, Michigan Theater in Jackson. The Sammy Song of the Day will be announced again tomorrow with Stephanie. When you hear that song, make sure you text Sammy to 694-DUKE. Get in the running for each day's tickets that way, all right? Shania, honey, I'm home!

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Coming up, we'll tell you how ChatGPT could seriously get you into trouble more than you are right now, especially if you're in college and you use an AI to cheat. Here's T-Bird.

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1: Playing the Legends of Country 94.1 Duke FM. I think I'll just stay here and drink. Merle Haggard, especially if ChatGPT starts doing what they said it's going to start doing. Here is the announcement from them that they can not only read your text, but actually text for you. Here's an influencer with the explanation.
2: 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Essentially, this new feature launched by OpenAI will allow the chatbot to conduct actions within Apple Messages app. ChatGPT will be able to read your messages, will be able to write your messages, will be able to actually hit send on your messages.
1: I don't know about you, but when I hear that guy talk, I think of that professor that I used to have with the patches on the elbows and the corduroy jacket. You remember that guy? Anyway, what really scares me about what they're talking about here is... how many people are going to say, that was ChatGPT responding, not me. It was responding from past text messages. Either that, or ChatGPT actually read your mind and was a little more snarky because they could read your mind. That scares me just as much. Mark Chestnut's on the way. Johnny Cash and Alan Jackson is next on Duke FM.
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You know, the class of 89 was one of the most legendary classes in country music history. 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

0: 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We can't do this without you. Thank you so much for cranking us to the max. Oh, by the way, one more thing on Dolly that I got to get out there. Hang in there on Duke FM.
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0: Yeah, Vince Gill, 94.1 Duke FM. So Dolly passed away a couple of days ago. And I think you can remember me before she had passed. I think it was the day before. We were talking about how hard it was to actually work with Dolly. Her expectations were really high. And she expected you to be happy the whole time. She paid you for it, over $16,000. Not much room for screw-ups either, especially if you're somebody who showed up late. You'll get to finish the day, but probably won't be asked to come back. But yeah, some of the jobs were paying over $16,000 a month, which is absolutely cool. And some of the things that Dolly did as a philanthropist and the books that she came out with, Imagine Dolly. Well, check this out. Apparently, before she had passed away, she must have known it was going to happen because she left behind a roadmap of planned projects for her team. Even though she's gone, she's got a list of expectations for you. We're talking new hotel, museum, Dolly dolls, her cup of ambition coffee, and Dolly on the Holly. I can't believe it. Another Christmas project's around the corner. How about Dolly Eggnog? Wait a minute. I think she already did that.
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3: 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Go out there and take a look and see and have some fun. 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
4: It's the Storm Tracker 6 forecast on 94.1 Duke FM.
5: A lunar eclipse is occurring tonight. 12:12 a.m. is that maximum eclipse, and we can expect mostly clear skies during that time. Our overnight lows drop into the mid-50s, and our highs for tomorrow into the higher 70s to lower 80s. For Storm Tracker 6, I'm meteorologist Daniel Nemus.
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You know, I was thinking Dolly left behind that road map for the people that worked for her. 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

Country music has lost one of its brightest lights. Dolly Parton was more than a legendary singer and songwriter. She was a storyteller, a trailblazer, and a woman whose kindness and unmistakable spirit touched generations. From the mountains of Tennessee to stages around the world, there was only one Dolly. The songs will live forever, and so will the woman behind them. Rest easy, Dolly. Country music will never forget you. 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

Kenny and Dolly. Why do I have a feeling that one of the first people that tapped her on the shoulder and handed her a microphone in heaven was Kenny Rogers? Probably because it was requested by God to hear them sing together. Serious. 94.1 Duke FM is what you got cranked up. We're into the drive at 5. And Toby Keith, he probably got to sing with Dolly, too.

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0: playing the Legends of Country, 94.1 Duke FM. Great concert still to come, of course, tomorrow night. Pine Knob, you got Tim McGraw, 7 o'clock. Kane Brown's going to be over at Soaring Eagle on Saturday, the 12th of September. A lot of great shows on the way, including the legendary duo Brooks and Dunn. If you want to get on top of that, we got more info. 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Right now, if you're looking for somebody to be riding shotgun with you to your next concert, Steve Holley's got an idea for you, especially if you just got dumped on Duke FM.
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94.1 Duke FM. Don't forget, tune in, Stephanie McCoy. 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It's a family tradition around here to say happy birthday in the morning.

0: If your heart ain't busy tonight, definitely get it with mine. And we'll plan some things. Just remember to be my alibi. Otherwise, we'll be bailing each other out of jail. The Drive at 5 continues. We've got Shania Twain on the way, and Dwight Yoakam hits the streets of Bakersfield on Duke FM.
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17: A lunar eclipse is occurring tonight. 12:12 a.m. is that maximum eclipse, and we can expect mostly clear skies during that time. Our overnight lows drop into the mid-50s, and our highs for tomorrow into the higher 70s to lower 80s. For Storm Tracker 6, I'm meteorologist Daniel Nemus.
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Playing the Legends of Country, 94.1 Duke FM. It is JD. And by the way, the final six candidates have been named for the next James Bond. Can somebody please get me Daniel Craig back? I just think he was the best. I mean, even with Roger Moore and Sean Connery in there, I'm just saying.

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playing the Legends of Country. 94.1 Duke FM. He stopped loving her today. Well, these guys haven't stopped singing. As a matter of fact, they've got some great concerts coming up at the Acrisure Amphitheater on September 25th. It's Brooks and Dunn. Lips

0: Bellamy Brothers, 94.1 Duke FM. Thank you so much for turning us up loud and proud. Appreciate you very much. We got a big show around the corner. As a matter of fact, all you're going to have to do is go to Jackson for it. That's right. He's going to be at the Michigan Theater of Jackson on Friday, October 9th. Sammy Kershaw. As a matter of fact, we've got tickets to give away with the Sammy Song of the Day. Stephanie McCoy is going to give you the list of the name of that song that day. She's got a list of songs for each day. And here's how it works. When you hear that tune, text Sammy to 517-694-DUKE, and you'll be entered to win that day's pair of tickets. Pretty simple.
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0: Playing the legends of country 94.1 Duke FM. I saw something really, really depressing. I'm a Landman guy. Love the movie. Or excuse me, the series. Tommy Norris, when he left us, was forming his own oil company with his family and his friends. It looked all good, right? Guess what? We aren't getting Landman 3 until 2027.
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94.12 Kev Fam. How you doing? It's JD. You know, one thing is very predictable about a late summer, early fall football game tonight. A lot of high school action, by the way, for a Thursday night. Kind of crazy. Things that will sell well at the concession stand. Suckers, slice of pizza, soda pop, and all that stuff. Things that aren't going to sell well until about late fall. Pumpkin spice and hot chocolate. Who wants to sweat while they're watching the game, right? It's Alabama.

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Hey, don't forget to take Duke with you. 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

0: 94.1 Duke FM. I already dropped the bad news that Landman Season 3 isn't coming out until sometime next year, maybe late spring, before they drop those seasons. Reacher is dropping right now. They just dropped a new episode last night. Got to watch that latest episode. I got caught up in everything. That's what I hate about that, is I get caught up and then I got to wait. I would much rather wait for the season to end and then watch every single episode. Binge watch, right? Well, anyway, they do have the list of the next candidates that are up for the permanent spot for James Bond. I know, it's kind of a bummer. Daniel Craig can only be so old and do all of those stunts, right? Jack Barton from Poor Things and Netflix Heartstopper is number one. Jacob Elordi from Frankenstein. I just talked to a buddy of mine, Robert. He said he did not like that movie. Anyway, Paul Mescal from Gladiator 2, Hamnet, and the upcoming George Harrison biopic. By the way, he's going to be playing Paul McCartney in that. Callum Turner from Eternity and Fantastic Beasts and Where to Find Them. Jack Loudon from Slow Horses, Dunkirk, and Pride and Prejudice TV series. He's number five. And finally, Harris Dickinson from Baby Girl, Triangle of Sadness, and The Iron Claw. Wait a minute. Who did he play in Iron Claw? About the Von Erichs, the wrestlers. I got to get that done. All right. Two of the candidates are not British. Jacob Elordi is Australian and Paul Mescal is Irish. Not that it matters. Actors usually can turn in that accent rather quickly. By the way, two former Bonds that weren't Brits. Lazenby was Australian and Pierce Brosnan was Irish. Either way, all you got to do is be good looking and have a lot of hot chicks around you. Is that politically incorrect? Sorry.
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9: A lunar eclipse is occurring tonight. 12:12 a.m. is that maximum eclipse, and we can expect mostly clear skies during that time. Our overnight lows drop into the mid-50s, and our highs for tomorrow into the higher 70s to lower 80s. For Storm Tracker 6, I'm meteorologist Daniel Nemus.
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94.1 Duke FM. It's JD. I'm ready to scoot out of here. Stephanie McCoy back in tomorrow morning. She will get you that Sammy song of the day for your chance of winning tickets to a show in October in Jackson. Can't believe we got NFL final preseason game action tomorrow night. That's right. After that, it gets real. Thank gosh.

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7: A lunar eclipse is occurring tonight. 12:12 a.m. is that maximum eclipse, and we can expect mostly clear skies during that time. Our overnight lows drop into the mid-50s, and our highs for tomorrow into the higher 70s to lower 80s. For Storm Tracker 6, I'm meteorologist Daniel Nemus.
8: Well now, I see they're still playing commercials. Well, we're jumping back into the legends of country. 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